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2: Slight chance for storms tonight. Otherwise, mainly cloudy skies expected. Lows dip down to about 71. Winds out of the southwest around 5 miles per hour. Sunshine mixed with clouds at times tomorrow. Slight chance for storms. Daytime highs approaching 90. From the Cool 103.5 Weather Center, powered by Weatherology, I'm staff meteorologist Laura Lockwood. Right now, 88.
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4: Slight chance for storms tonight. Otherwise, mainly cloudy skies expected. Lows dip down to about 71. Winds out of the southwest around 5 miles per hour. Sunshine mixed with clouds at times. Tomorrow, slight chance for storms. Daytime highs approaching 90. From the cool 103.5 Weather Center, powered by Weatherology, I'm staff meteorologist Laura Lockwood. Right now, 88.
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1: Slight chance of thunderstorms tonight. Otherwise, mainly cloudy skies expected. Lulls of aloft around 71. Winds out of the southwest around 5 miles per hour. A blend of clouds and sun tomorrow. Slight chance for storms. Daytime highs approaching 90. 70 tomorrow night, partly cloudy. From the Cool 103.5 Weather Center, powered by Weatherology, I'm staff meteorologist Laura Lockwood. Currently, it's 84 degrees.
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4: Slight chance of thunderstorms tonight. Otherwise, mainly cloudy skies expected. Lows level off around 71. Winds out of the southwest around 5 miles per hour. A blend of clouds and sun tomorrow. Slight chance for storms. Daytime highs approaching 90. 70 tomorrow night, partly cloudy. From the Cool 103.5 Weather Center, powered by Weatherology, I'm staff meteorologist Laura Lockwood. Currently, it's 84 degrees.
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3: Overcast tonight with a slight chance for storms. Lows level off around 71. Winds out of the southwest around 5 miles per hour. Slight chance for storms. Tomorrow, high of 90, partly cloudy. Lows dip down to about 70. Tomorrow night, partly cloudy skies. From the Cool 103.5 Weather Center, powered by Weatherology, I'm staff meteorologist Laura Lockwood. Currently, it's 79 degrees.
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3: Overcast tonight with a slight chance for storms. Lows level off around 71, winds out of the southwest around 5 miles per hour. Slight chance for storms. Tomorrow, high of 90, partly cloudy. Lows dip down to about 70. Tomorrow night, partly cloudy skies. From the Cool 103.5 Weather Center, powered by Weatherology, I'm staff meteorologist Laura Lockwood. Currently, it's 79 degrees.
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3: Overcast tonight with a slight chance for storms. Lows level off around 71. Winds out of the southwest around 5 miles per hour. Slight chance for storms. Tomorrow, high of 90, partly cloudy. Lows dip down to about 70. Tomorrow night, partly cloudy skies. From the Cool 103.5 Weather Center, powered by Weatherology, I'm staff meteorologist Laura Lockwood. Currently, it's 75 degrees.
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2: Overcast tonight with a slight chance for storms. Lows level off around 71. Winds out of the southwest around 5 miles per hour. Slight chance for storms. Tomorrow, high of 90, partly cloudy. Lows dip down to about 70. Tomorrow night, partly cloudy skies. From the Cool 103.5 Weather Center, powered by Weatherology, I'm staff meteorologist Laura Lockwood. Currently, it's 75 degrees.
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1: Overcast tonight with a slight chance for storms. Lows level off around 71. Winds out of the southwest around 5 miles per hour. Slight chance for storms. Tomorrow, high of 90, partly cloudy. Lows dip down to about 70. Tomorrow night, partly cloudy skies. From the Cool 103.5 Weather Center, powered by Weatherology, I'm staff meteorologist Laura Lockwood. Right now, 73.
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2: Overcast tonight with a slight chance for storms. Lows level off around 71. Winds out of the southwest around 5 miles per hour. Slight chance for storms. Tomorrow, high of 90, partly cloudy. Lows dip down to about 70. Tomorrow night, partly cloudy skies. From the Cool 103.5 Weather Center, powered by Weatherology, I'm staff meteorologist Laura Lockwood. Right now, 73.
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1: Slight chance for storms overnight. Otherwise, cloudy skies expected. Lows dip down to about 71. Southwest winds around 5 miles per hour. Sunshine mixed with clouds at times. Monday, slight chance for storms. High temperatures reach up to 90. Partly cloudy skies. Monday night, lows level off around 70. From the cool 103.5 Weather Center, I'm meteorologist Laura Lockwood. Currently 73.
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2: Slight chance for storms overnight. Otherwise, cloudy skies expected. Lows dip down to about 71. Southwest winds around 5 miles per hour. Sunshine mixed with clouds at times. Monday, slight chance for storms. High temperatures reach up to 90. Partly cloudy skies Monday night. Lows level off around 70. From the cool 103.5 Weather Center, I'm meteorologist Laura Lockwood. Currently 73.
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1: Cloudy skies overnight with a slight chance of thunderstorms. Lows level off around 72. Winds out of the southwest around 5 miles per hour. Daytime highs approaching 89. Monday, slight chance for storms. Partly cloudy skies Monday night. Lows level off around 70. From the Cool 103.5 Weather Center, powered by Weatherology, I'm staff meteorologist Laura Lockwood. Currently 72.
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2: Cloudy skies overnight with a slight chance of thunderstorms. Lows level off around 72. Winds out of the southwest around 5 miles per hour. Daytime highs approaching 89. Monday, slight chance for storms. Partly cloudy skies Monday night. Lows level off around 70. From the Cool 103.5 Weather Center, powered by Weatherology, I'm staff meteorologist Laura Lockwood. Currently 72.
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1: Cloudy skies expected overnight with a slight chance for storms. Lows dip down to about 72. Southwest winds 5 to 10 miles per hour. Slight chance of thunderstorms Monday. Daytime highs approaching 89, a blend of clouds and sun. From the cool 103.5 Weather Center, powered by Weatherology, I'm staff meteorologist Jennifer Wojcicki. Right now, it's 72 degrees.
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3: Cloudy skies expected overnight with a slight chance for storms. Lows dip down to about 72. Southwest winds 5 to 10 miles per hour. Slight chance of thunderstorms Monday. Daytime highs approaching 89. A blend of clouds and sun. From the cool 103.5 Weather Center, powered by Weatherology, I'm staff meteorologist Jennifer Wojcicki. Right now, it's 72 degrees.
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1: Cloudy skies expected overnight with a slight chance for storms. Lows dip down to about 72. Southwest winds 5 to 10 miles per hour. Slight chance of thunderstorms Monday. Daytime highs approaching 89, a blend of clouds and sun. From the cool 103.5 Weather Center, powered by Weatherology, I'm staff meteorologist Jennifer Vujicic. Right now, it's 72 degrees.
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1: Cloudy skies expected overnight with a slight chance for storms. Lows dip down to about 72. Southwest winds 5 to 10 miles per hour. Slight chance of thunderstorms Monday. Daytime highs approaching 89, a blend of clouds and sun. From the cool 103.5 Weather Center, powered by Weatherology, I'm staff meteorologist Jennifer Wojcicki. Right now, it's 72 degrees.
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1: Slight chance of thunderstorms overnight, otherwise mainly cloudy skies. Lows around 72, winds out of the west 5 to 10 miles per hour. Slight chance of thunderstorms Monday. High temperatures reach up to 89, sunshine mixed with clouds at times. From the cool 103.5 Weather Center, powered by Weatherology, I'm staff meteorologist Jennifer Vujicic. Currently 72.
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2: Puts me in a good mood.
3: Slight chance of thunderstorms overnight, otherwise mainly cloudy skies. Lows around 72, winds out of the west 5 to 10 miles per hour. Slight chance of thunderstorms Monday. High temperatures reach up to 89, sunshine mixed with clouds at times. From the cool 103.5 Weather Center, powered by Weatherology, I'm staff meteorologist Jennifer Wojcicki. Currently 72.
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3: Slight chance of thunderstorms today, otherwise partly cloudy skies. Daytime highs approaching 89, northwesterly winds 5 to 10 miles per hour. Partly cloudy again tonight, lows dip down to about 70. 93 tomorrow, sunshine mixed with clouds at times. From the cool 103.5 Weather Center, I'm meteorologist Jennifer Wojcicki. Currently 73.
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2: Slight chance of thunderstorms today, otherwise partly cloudy skies. Daytime highs approaching 89, northwesterly winds 5 to 10 miles per hour. Partly cloudy again tonight, lows dip down to about 70, 93 tomorrow, sunshine mixed with clouds at times. From the cool 103.5 Weather Center, I'm meteorologist Jennifer Wojcicki. Currently 73.
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1: Slight chance of thunderstorms today, otherwise partly cloudy skies. Daytime highs approaching 89, northwesterly winds 5 to 10 miles per hour. Partly cloudy again tonight, lows dip down to about 70. 93 tomorrow, sunshine mixed with clouds at times. From the cool 103.5 Weather Center, I'm meteorologist Jennifer Wojcicki. Currently 73.
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2: 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I'm Chad Moyer. 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The futures markets were trading the ongoing uncertainty of grain shipments in the Black Sea on Friday. That meant double-digit rallies in wheat. Soybean prices surged in double digits on tremendously strong demand, as reflected by the numerous flash sales of soybeans and soybean meal. Corn followed along with the wheat and the soybeans and moved higher. The final trading day of August today may face some end-of-the-month profit-taking. However, the markets seem intent on maintaining a bullish trend. Yesterday, the U.S. attacked two Iranian rocket launchers in the Strait of Hormuz. Iran retaliated by attacking a U.S. military base in Jordan, and as a result, crude oil is above $90 a barrel here to start the week. On Friday, China bought 182,000 metric tons of U.S. soybeans for the 26-27 marketing year. An unknown buyer bought about 226,000. Light rains and a heat dome in the Midwest this week will be followed by heavier rains and cooler temperatures come next week. The EPA is set to announce the small refinery exemptions for the 2025 RIN year today. Biofuel producers fear higher SREs than originally posted. Here in the overnight session, on the EECBOT, we are mixed to lower to start the week. September corn is a penny higher at 513. December down a quarter, 536 and a quarter. September soybeans 4.5 down at 1271 and three quarters. November down 4.75 at 1283 and a quarter. September Kansas City wheat is down a half, 827 and a quarter. December down 11.5, 832 and three quarters. 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
4: Slight chance of thunderstorms today, otherwise partly cloudy skies. Daytime highs approaching 89, northwesterly winds 5 to 10 miles per hour. Partly cloudy again tonight, lows dip down to about 70. 93 tomorrow, sunshine mixed with clouds at times. From the cool 103.5 Weather Center, I'm meteorologist Jennifer Wojcicki. Currently 73.
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3: 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Your ears burn. 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You can't bear it any longer. Well, maybe a chapter longer. Performance is so good, you'll give love a second chance. Audible. Stories that speak to you.

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2: Slight chance of rain showers today. Otherwise, a blend of clouds and sun. Highs level off around 89. Northwest winds 5 to 10 miles per hour. Partly cloudy again tonight. Lows level off around 70. Daytime highs approaching 93. Tomorrow, a mix of clouds and sun. From the cool 103.5 Weather Center, I'm meteorologist Jennifer Vujitsky. Currently, it's 73 degrees.
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0: is Listen to What the Man Said, right here on Cool Radio. Good times, great music. Parker with you here on the Cool Morning Show, all brought to you by Daylight Donuts. They're open up tomorrow morning, 6 a.m. to noon, Tuesday through Saturday. And we're here from the Better Homes and Gardens, the Good Life Group Studios in York. A little bit of rain out there, heavier rain showers out toward the west, moving into the York area, so we will get some showers. No thunderstorms out there this morning, though, so no lightning or anything like that. Just some nice rain here on this Monday morning. Coming up next, again, your Ag Update. More music from John Cougar and Chicago after this. 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
3: The suspense, the slap, and the handshake to win it all. I'm Alex Makavica with today's agriculture news on the Rural Radio Network. Good morning. The Nebraska State Fair showcased the hard work of Nebraska 4-H members over the weekend. Several young livestock exhibitors taking home top honors. Cumming County's Cutter Prince was named overall Grand Champion Market Beef Exhibitor and says the win was especially meaningful because of the family effort behind it.
4: Oh, my family, they just do so much for me. They're always out in the barn with me, helping me, and we do it as a family, so it's really special.
3: Cade Godekin of Platte County took the overall honors in the Champion Market Swine Division. The Market Goat Division went to Lauren Johnson of Lancaster County, and winning overall Grand Champion in the Market Lamb Division was Crew Freeland of Saunders County. All of these reports brought to you by the University of Nebraska-Lincoln Department of Animal Science, and you can find these interviews at ruralradionetwork.com. In other news this morning, Nebraska cattle producers affected by this year's fires and drought have until tomorrow to apply for disaster relief. The Nebraska Cattlemen Disaster Relief Fund has raised more than $2.2 million, with applications and donations closing tomorrow, September 1st. Nebraska Cattlemen President Craig Uden says the need remains significant, with more than a quarter of Nebraska counties having a designated fire eligible for the program.
5: It sounds like a lot of money, but the total disaster out there is great. So if we can help these folks any way we can, that's what our goal is.
3: Uden says you do not have to be a Nebraska Cattlemen member to apply, and every dollar raised, that $2.2 million, will go back to Nebraska cattle producers. More information can be found at nebraskacattlemen.org. 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

Cherry Bomb by John Cougar on Cool Radio. Good times. Great music. We've got some high school volleyball tomorrow. McCool Junction hosting East Butler. First home games there for McCool. That one starts at 6 o'clock tomorrow evening right here on Cool Radio. We have another game on our sister station, Max Country. The Exeter Milligan Friend Bobcats hosting Aquinas Catholic out of David City. That'll be at 7 p.m. all tomorrow for some more high school volleyball. And, of course, Nebraska volleyball with the big win over Texas yesterday in a sweep. That was good to see. We'll check your weather forecast after some Chicago on Cool Radio.

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2: Slight chance of rain showers today. Otherwise, a blend of clouds and sun. Highs level off around 89. Northwest winds 5 to 10 miles per hour. Partly cloudy again tonight. Lows level off around 70. Daytime highs approaching 93. Tomorrow, a mix of clouds and sun. From the cool 103.5 Weather Center, I'm meteorologist Jennifer Vujitsky. Currently, it's 73 degrees.
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0: Cool Radio and the Cool Morning Show, brought to you by Daylight Donuts. 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

Radio, 10 Man by America. 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It's game week. That's what I know right now. 5 days away from Nebraska kicking it off with Ohio. We'll have the Husker Insights report in just a little bit. Before that, Prince coming up after Steve Perry. It's Cool Radio.

0: Prince from the 1984 Purple Rain album, When Doves Cry, on Cool Radio. 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This Saturday, Nebraska and Ohio kick off at 11 a.m. We've got it right here on Cool Radio. Pregame coverage starts at 9 a.m., kickoff at 11, and we'll air the Big Red reaction for a few hours after the game right here on Cool Radio. 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
1: 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Well, as Ohio gets ready to come into Memorial Stadium for the opener on Saturday, one of the biggest keys will be the mobility of quarterback Anthony Calandria. And Marcus Satterfield talked about what he could bring to the table.
2: Going to extend plays and off-schedule plays, so you know, just opportunities and scramble situations. Like, as soon you know you run your route and you see him take off, you better be going. And I think we've worked, you know, Coach Holgerson's done a really nice job from day one of spring of understanding how important the scramble situations are going to be for us.
1: And working on those off-schedule plays continues to be a big emphasis for the offense.
2: We work at that, you know, daily, and I think that's, you know, the receivers, the running backs, the tight ends, any eligible receiver on the field with Anthony is a moving target. So you got to, you know, the play's going to last 6 or 7 seconds a lot of times, and you got to be ready to put your foot in the ground and go catch up with them.
1: We'll hear from head coach Matt Rhule later today in his weekly press conference. The Huskers are currently a 24.5-point favorite, reporting with the Nebraska football team in Lincoln. I'm Sean Callahan of HuskerOnline.com.
0: That's the Husker Insights report brought to you by Bear Furniture, and excited to see the Huskers this Saturday against Ohio with kickoff at 11 a.m. And also interested to see the quarterback, too, Anthony Calandria. We heard about him right there. He comes with a lot of experience in college football, which I think is a good thing. You know, last year, conference player of the year at UNLV, was there the year prior, also at Virginia. So he has a lot of experience, an older player, and he's, from what we've heard, he's exciting. He's a dual threat guy, can throw the ball, can run the ball. We'll see how he pilots the Husker offense. Game one, Saturday at 11 a.m. against the Ohio Bobcats. And I'm sure they're going to do something with head coach Frank Solich as well. He led the two programs pretty well, right? Unfairly, he was treated here at Nebraska. I think most could say that. But they treated him really well at Ohio for almost two decades. So that's going to be cool. I'm sure they're going to do some kind of tribute there on Saturday for Coach Solich. We'll talk a lot more Husker football here at 9 o'clock in the crossover segment with Eric Allgood. But right now, let's take a break. Coming up, more music to end this hour from David Bowie, Yes, and the Pure Prairie League.
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3: Slight chance of rain showers today. Otherwise, a mix of clouds and sun. High of 89. Northwesterly winds 5 to 10 miles per hour. Partly cloudy tonight, 70. Partly cloudy skies tomorrow. Highs level off around 93. From the Cool 103.5 Weather Center, powered by Weatherology, I'm staff meteorologist Jennifer Wojcicki. Right now, it's 70 degrees.
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2: Good morning, just after 8 o'clock on this Monday morning. August the 31st, final day of August, sending August out with some rain this morning, which is nice. Cooling things down a little bit, though. It's still going to be hot this week. Let's go to the music here. It's Steve Miller, Jet Airliner, Cool Radio.

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0: Carly Simon with Nobody Does It Better. Cool radio, good times, great music. More coming up next here in this hour. We've got Frankie Goes to Hollywood around the corner, plus some Mario Speedwagon. Get to Eddie Money and some Whitney Houston. Stay tuned.
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0: Dario's Speedwagon on Cool Radio. We got some rain this morning, just less than 0.2 of an inch here at the York radio station, but all it really did was muggy some things up here this morning. It's going to be hot, back into the mid-90s. We'll check that full weather forecast on the way. More music coming up from Eddie Money and Whitney Houston after this. It's Cool Radio.
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4: Slight chance of rain showers today, otherwise a mix of clouds and sun. High of 89, northwesterly winds 5 to 10 miles per hour. Partly cloudy tonight, 70. Partly cloudy skies tomorrow, highs level off around 93. From the cool 103.5 Weather Center, powered by Weatherology, I'm staff meteorologist Jennifer Wojcicki. Right now, it's 70 degrees.
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Good times, great music, cool radio. Parker with you here on the Cool Morning Show. Now to the great Whitney Houston. Didn't we almost have it all?

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3: 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Grain markets were lower in the overnight from profit taking, which was not unexpected as we have reached the end of the month after a large run up. Friday's Commitment to Traders report showed a substantial movement by the funds to suggest that they expect this bullish trend to continue. They added 136,000 contracts for corn, well over the estimated 100,000, and soybeans added more than double what was anticipated and were 49,000 contracts higher. Crude oil is up over $2.50 a barrel today as the U.S. and Iran resumed attacks over the weekend. Meanwhile, Russia and Ukraine continue to strike grain facilities, and wheat importers are looking away from that region for their wheat buying needs. September corn is down 2.5 at 509.5, December down 3.25 at 533, September soybeans down 10.25 at 1266, November down 7.5 at 1280.75. September Chicago wheat is down 13.75 at 753.25, December down 21.25 at 762.75. September Kansas City wheat down 20.75 at 807, December down 21.5 at 822.5. October live cattle are down 0.25 at 211.47, December down 17 at 213.55. October feeders up 32 at 316.85, November up 17 at 310.10. October lean hogs up 45 cents at 82.37, December up 45 at 72.75. That's a look at your opening markets. 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
9: The start of a new Husker football season is upon us. I'm Kyle Crooks, the voice of the Huskers. 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Jessica Cootie, Jay Moore, and myself will have the call from

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3: Slight chance of rain showers today. Otherwise, a mix of clouds and sun. High of 89. Northwesterly winds 5 to 10 miles per hour. Partly cloudy tonight, 70. Partly cloudy skies tomorrow. Highs level off around 93. From the Cool 103.5 Weather Center, powered by Weatherology, I'm staff meteorologist Jennifer Wojcicki. Right now, it's 70 degrees.
4: Just after 9 o'clock on this Monday morning, we're going to have the crossover segment here in just a little bit. We'll come back with that. Eric Allgood will join me in studio. We'll talk some high school football, some volleyball over the weekend, both Huskers and high school, and of course, Nebraska football. Game week with Ohio, all coming up in the crossover on Cool Radio.

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2: Good Monday morning, a little after 9 o'clock here, about 10 after. Parker with you here on Cool Radio, joined by Eric Allgood for the crossover. Good morning, Eric. Happy Monday. Great weekend, great time of the year. Isn't that perfect?
3: It's just perfect. Yep. It really is. You just can't do better than this right now. Like, the sports are just overflowing with all of the information, and when you cover sports the way we do, there's just 18 things happening at the exact same time, and it's so much fun.
2: Yep. We of course kicked off our high school football season on Friday just to get our two Cool Radio teams out of the way. Tough starts for both York and Seward football. Yeah. We were up in Elkhorn for the York Dukes and the Elkhorn Antlers, and York has some new faces on their team this year, and the score did not really replicate what I think how hard York played. They did get a little tired toward that second half. And that was evident for sure, but there were some good moments for the Dukes. They're gonna win a few games this year, but they lose to Elkhorn 40-10, and then we had the Seward Blue Jays. They have kind of a new look on their team as well. They lost a lot from a pretty good state semifinalist team from a year ago. They lose at Aurora 43-10. So that's interesting to see Aurora put up that too. So that's a revamped Aurora squad for sure.
3: But of note, Aurora is not bad. Seward has some new guys, but Aurora is going to be pretty salty. I think they found some stuff towards the end of last season, upset Central City in the playoffs, and they're going to be a really interesting team to watch and be.
2: Those are our two games on Cool Radio on Friday. We've got more action. Both teams now will have their home openers. The Seward Blue Jays will host Scott Catholic at 7 o'clock at Bulldog Stadium, and the Dukes will host Beatrice this Friday. So that was on Cool Radio over the weekend. You were in Schuyler for the H&H Bearcats, their first football game as a co-op school, and they shut out the Schuyler Warriors. You posted some really cool stuff with head coach Jeremy Jones, the H&H head coach, on Max Country, right? The Max Country Facebook page. Go check that out, everybody, if you haven't seen that.
3: I think everybody has seen it. Yeah, I think it was over like 10,000 views on Saturday.
2: So. He was over the moon. Just kind of went through his sort of year-long process with all of this and just how much work it is to put all of this together. So it was all of that culminating into a really good game for them last night. I think, and you know this a lot more because you're really close to that program, you're around that program, but you were expecting them to go up there and play well and be excited and win, but to do what they did, 43-0, pitch the shutout, that was really cool on Friday.
3: There were a lot of extra big smiles, I think, Friday night. Yeah. I think that was cool. I think when the schedule came out and it was like, okay, at Schuyler, well, okay, you have a chance. But so much was new. Like, when I say that no one in the program, there's like two of the assistant coaches that have been in or around 11-man football. Jeremy Klein, the defensive coordinator and Heartland superintendent, and Connor Bear. Connor didn't play 11-man football until he got to college. At Morningside, okay, I think. Yeah. Right?
2: Boo.
3: Well, yeah. Yeah.
2: That's all right.
3: But outside of those two individuals, Austin Helser, another assistant coach, played at St. Paul. So three assistant coaches have been through the 11-man process of getting ready for football. And I've been broadcasting for 23 years now. And I've been through seasons of 11 and 8-man, and they are different. I know it doesn't seem like it should be, but the way an 8-man team prepares for a season and the way an 11-man team prepares for a season are plenty of things similar, but they are different. Yes. The mentality of those things are different. And so that you talk about just a whole holistic change for what H&H had to do. And then to play as good as they did, like inside run, Nevada Gloystein, Kyler Rojewski, just 7, 8, 9 yards pop. And then they'd break a big one. They get a simple crossing pattern that goes for 69 yards and a touchdown. They pitch a shutout on defense. Like they put together what had to be a almost almost a perfect Friday night for everything that had to come together at the same time. That was as close to Hollywood as you could get.
2: That's excellent. Excellent stuff. So H&H Bearcats 1-0, yeah. Their first ever game. They're
3: now,
2: 100%
3: of the now?
2: Game. Right. Whew. Turns up a little bit. Hey, you know, it's a good start, and you know, you keep building those steps, right?
3: Right.
2: To eventually get where you want to go. So awesome stuff there. We'll have more of Friday Night Football. We just went through our schedule. Our Friday night game on Max Country this week is Sutton at Cross County, which should be a good fun one up there. So that'll start at 7 o'clock on Max Country this Friday. Let's turn the attention now to some. Let's talk about some Husker volleyball. They dominated yesterday. Number 2 Texas swept them 25-19, 25-19, 25-16 at the Players Era Showcase. Hit 293 on Texas, and they limited Texas to 152. Now the thing is, and I don't know if you have the name at the top of your head. Texas had lost their best player, right? One of their best players was injured. It was a really cool moment after Nebraska swept. And geez, I should have prepared better and figured out this this young lady's name with the Texas Longhorns who got injured. But anyway, that was a big thing going into the game. So it certainly helped out Nebraska. But they had no issues with the number 2 team in the country. Right. I had talked about on Friday, let's see some adversity with this Nebraska. They haven't seen it yet, quite yet. We'll still see what they look like when they get there. But just a wide range of the blocking at the net. Andy, I thought, was really cool yesterday, played really well. Harper had some struggles. There was that moment where, you know, she's talking to Coach Reyes on the sideline, and there was it was kind of an intense. She seemed intense and angry. Yeah. She's not, you know, didn't really play her best, but she's got a lot on her shoulders, right? But I thought without all of that, you know, it was a great day for Nebraska volleyball.
3: Yeah. Harper didn't play her best. She still had 8 kills, 3 blocks. Yeah. You know, just and I'm like, we are going to miss this so much next year. Bergen Riley is like John Stockton right now. She can't pass it to someone who can't get a kill. Right? And so
2: she even had a couple kills herself last night.
3: And so in that regard, she can't necessarily make a mistake. But the burden she wears is, can I get Andy a couple runs in the middle? Can I get Harper on the outside a few times and to mix it up so that the other team can't begin to focus on one thing or the other? That is probably, you know, you look back at that Elite Eight or the Final Eight, the quarterfinal loss that they had in the tournament last year when she was clearly not 100% health. She kind of ended up going a little more just to the outsides, and it made them a little more predictable. And that was a factor in the loss, right? Yep. But when Bergen can get 5 girls with 4 kills, the other teams have no chance.
2: Especially
3: with the block we can put up there. It's just incredible.
2: Bergen was great, continues to be great. 2 at the net, I mean, Manaya Ogbechi. She had 7 blocks as well. Yeah. So, I mean, you have her and Andy right in the middle. Defensively, that they can be really, really good. And the back row, Choi Boy was flying all over the place again, as she always is. It was a great weekend. They swept Louisville too, or not Louisville, UNLV on Saturday. So 2-0 week at the Players Era Showcase, and they're back in action on Wednesday against South Dakota State. They'll probably have a lot of rotations in there, that's for sure. So just getting some early season action going, but so far unbeaten, right? 6-0.
3: Well, technically, Texas didn't count, that's so right. They've only technically played 2 matches.
2: 2-0, but 4-0, I guess you could say, minus the 2 exhibitions. Anyway, but great weekend for Nebraska volleyball, getting the win. It's game week for Husker football Saturday against Ohio. The Bobcats coming into town. The Frank Solich Bowl, is what this should be called. There's certainly going to be some Frank better lead the tunnel walk.
3: I hope so.
2: Right?
3: Well,
2: you gotta do something. He will be there because you have to do something also that's really respectful to Ohio, because Ohio means a lot to him, I'm sure, and they treated him a lot better for 2 decades than we treated him.
3: They treated Frank really good.
2: Yeah, way better than we did. So I hope if he walks out with Ohio, And he's got the he should walk out with Ohio with the split red and the green.
3: Need an Ohio jacket and a Husker hat or something like that.
2: That would look so dumb, but no, that would be hilarious. I wonder what he does, but no. They've got Ohio. They're 24.5-point favorites. We'll talk a lot more about this game when we get closer to it, but
3: yeah.
2: I'm just really looking forward to seeing the team this year. The new pieces on it. The quarterback, Anthony Calandria, some new revamped guys on the offensive line, new offensive line coach, and the 4-2-5? Yeah. Or 4-2-5.
3: Yeah.
2: I'm interested to see how that looks and if Nebraska can make the steps defensively, which the problems were stopping the run last year. It used to not be a problem, but you had guys like Ty Robinson and Nash Hutmacher that could kind of plug the hole. You know, are they going to be able to do well stopping the run and starting with those guys in the front? You know, how's that going to look? You might not be able to tell through the first three games of this season, but it's going to be fun to watch Nebraska this Saturday.
3: Lots of questions. We'll start beginning to answer some on Saturday.
2: Football did kick off this weekend, some unofficial Week 1 games. I only kind of paid attention to one game. That was North Carolina and Bill Belichick. They got a 15-10 win over TCU. People were burying Bill Belichick before the season. You know, what is this guy doing here? There's distractions all over the place at North Carolina. But they go to Ireland and they beat the TCU
3: Horned Frogs
2: up in TCU Longhorns. That's not right. TCU Horned Frogs up in Ireland. So impressive, I guess, for Coach Belichick there. We have a fantasy draft, right, for our station. Is that this week or next week?
3: Ooh.
2: When is that? We got to figure that out.
3: Well, it should probably be this week, right? As an NFL start
2: NFL
3: this week?
2: Would be the week after.
3: That'll be
2: I think so September 10th is the first NFL game. But no, college football is in full swing this week. Everything else. But
3: yeah.
2: Good stuff, Eric. That's all we have here today on the crossover. We'll be back tomorrow. By the way, we have some more high school volleyball back here on Cool Radio tomorrow night. We'll discuss that in more detail. And remind you, too, Cool Radio is your home for Husker football.
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0: Slight chance of rain showers. Today, otherwise a mix of clouds and sun. High of 89, northwesterly winds 5 to 10 miles per hour. Partly cloudy, tonight 70. Partly cloudy skies, tomorrow highs level off around 93. From the cool 103.5 Weather Center, powered by Weatherology, I'm staff meteorologist Jennifer Vujitsky. Right now, it's 70 degrees.
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4: 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September corn is unchanged at 512. December down 1 1/4 at 535 1/4. September soybeans down 2 1/4 at 1274. November down a nickel at 1283. September Chicago wheat down 18 1/2 at 748 1/2. December down 17 at 767 1/2. September Kansas City wheat down 17 3/4 at 810. December down 18 3/4 at 825 1/2. August live cattle are up 317 at 222.42. October up 115 at 212.87. October feeders up 105 at 317.47. November up 92 at 310.85. 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
8: 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That return adds up. It adds up to Nebraska 4-H, the Husker program that impacts 1 in 3 kids. It adds up to nearly 1 in 4 new teachers being a Husker grad. And it adds up to community partnerships in all 93 counties. 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
6: Daytime highs approaching 89. Today, under mainly clear skies, winds out of the northwest, 5 to 10 miles per hour. Lows dip down to about 70. Tonight, partly cloudy skies. Sunshine mixed with clouds at times. Tomorrow, daytime highs approaching 93. From the Cool 103.5 Weather Center, powered by Weatherology, I'm staff meteorologist Jennifer Wojcicki. Right now, it's 72 degrees.
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1: Daytime highs approaching 89 today under mainly clear skies. Winds out of the northwest 5 to 10 miles per hour. Lows dip down to about 70 tonight. Partly cloudy skies. Sunshine mixed with clouds at times. Tomorrow, daytime highs approaching 93. From the cool 103.5 Weather Center, powered by Weatherology, I'm staff meteorologist Jennifer Wojcicki. Right now, it's 72 degrees.
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3: 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Well, as Ohio gets ready to come into Memorial Stadium for the opener on Saturday, one of the biggest keys will be the mobility of quarterback Anthony Calandry. And Marcus Satterfield talked about what he could bring to the table.
4: Going to extend plays and off schedule plays, so you know, just opportunities and scramble situations. Like, as soon you know you run your route and you see him take off, you better be going. And I think we've worked, you know, Coach Olgerson's done a really nice job from day one of spring of understanding how important the scramble situations are going to be for us,
3: and working on those off schedule plays continues to be a big emphasis for the offense.
4: 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So you got to, you know, the play's going to last 6 or 7 seconds a lot of times, and you got to be ready to put your foot in the ground and go catch up with them.
3: We'll hear from head coach Matt Rhule later today in his weekly press conference. The Huskers are currently a 24.5-point favorite. 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
3: 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September corn is up one at 513, December down a half at 536, September soybeans down a half at 1275 and three quarters, November down one and a half at 1286 and a half, September Chicago wheat down 19 and a half at 747 and a half, December down 19 and a quarter at 764 and three quarters, September Kansas City wheat down 23 and three quarters at 804, December down 19 and a quarter at 825. August live cattle are up 275 at 222. October up 130 at 213.02. December up 142 at 215.15. October feeders up 142 at 317.95. November up 170 at 311.62. October lean hogs up 172 at 83.65. December up 2 at 74.30. 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
5: Why did Pete Ricketts spend millions to get himself appointed to the U.S. Senate? 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He voted to lower his own taxes and made a killing dumping shares before a looming government shutdown. Meanwhile, he's opposed every serious attempt to ban congressional stock trading. Nebraskans can't afford lawmakers enriching themselves while our costs go through the roof. 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
4: Daytime highs approaching 89. Today, under mainly clear skies, winds out of the northwest, 5 to 10 miles per hour. Lows dip down to about 70. Tonight, partly cloudy skies. Sunshine mixed with clouds at times. Tomorrow, daytime highs approaching 93. From the cool 103.5 Weather Center, powered by Weatherology, I'm staff meteorologist Jennifer Wojcicki. Currently, it's 77 degrees.
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7: Daytime highs approaching 89. Today, under mainly clear skies, winds out of the northwest, 5 to 10 miles per hour. Lows dip down to about 70. Tonight, partly cloudy skies. Sunshine mixed with clouds at times. Tomorrow, daytime highs approaching 93. From the cool 103.5 Weather Center, powered by Weatherology, I'm staff meteorologist Jennifer Wojcicki. Currently, it's 77 degrees.
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0: start of a new Husker football season is upon us. I'm Kyle Crooks, the voice of the Huskers. 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
2: 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September corn is up a quarter at 512 and a quarter. December down 3/4 at 535 and 3/4. September soybeans down 2 3/4 at 1273 and a half. November down 3/4 at 1287 and a quarter. September Chicago wheat down 19 and a half at 747 and a half. December down 25 and a quarter at 758 and 3/4. September Kansas City wheat down 25 and 3/4 at 802. December down 26 at 818 and a quarter. August live cattle are up 390 at 223.15. October up 87 at 212.60. October feeders are up 190 at 318.42. November up 180 at 311.72. October lean hogs up $1.47 at 83.37. December up 187 at 74.17. 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
4: Highs level up around 89 this afternoon under mainly sunny skies, west winds 5 to 10 miles per hour. Partly cloudy skies, tonight lows dip down to about 70. Daytime highs approaching 93, tomorrow sunshine mixed with clouds at times. From the cool 103.5 Weather Center powered by Weatherology, I'm staff meteorologist Jennifer Wojcicki. Right now, it's 79 degrees.
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Wham! 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We're from the Better Homes and Gardens, the Good Life Group of York Studios. 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

Fleetwood Mac on Cool Radio. Good times, great music. High of 89 today, and then a little bit of a chance of showers, but really just warmer. Yeah, that last blast of summer coming in hot and heavy this week. Here's John Denver.

0: Hearts on Cool Radio. Good times, great music. You know what else is on Cool Radio? High school sports. Yes, we have a full slate coming up this week. I think it's 11 different events of all the games that we've got covered, whether it's here on Cool Radio or on our sister station on Max Country. So let's give you the rundown of what's coming up this week. First, just on Cool Radio, coming up on Tuesday night, high school volleyball. McCool Junction hosting East Butler, 6 o'clock start time. Excited for that one right here on Cool Radio. Also on Tuesday night, on our sister station on Max Country, that's 104.9, EMF hosting David City Aquinas, that's in Friend, and scheduled for a 7 o'clock start time. I'm going to stop on Tuesday because we've got another game on Thursday. We've got Concordia volleyball on Friday. We've got three different high school football games on Friday night. And we've got Cool Radio, your home for Husker football, coming up this Saturday. 11 a.m. kickoff as the Huskers take on Ohio. Ohio State's later in the year. This is the Bobcats of Ohio, the former Fighting Frank Soliches. They come to Lincoln for an 11 o'clock kickoff. 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
4: Highs level off around 89 this afternoon under mainly sunny skies, west winds 5 to 10 miles per hour. Partly cloudy skies tonight, lows dip down to about 70. Daytime highs approaching 93. Tomorrow, sunshine mixed with clouds at times. From the cool 103.5 Weather Center, powered by Weatherology, I'm staff meteorologist Jennifer Wojcicki. Right now, it's 79 degrees.
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McCartney on Cool Radio. A good Monday to you and yours. Natalie Imbruglia is on the way as well. We also have another chance to win more great prizes. We're going to talk all about that coming up very soon.

0: Sly and the Family Stone dancing to the music. It's here on Cool Radio. Well, this is the final week to sign up and win the Summer Block Party giveaway. 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An all-new giveaway is coming up for the fall. 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This is actually really, really cool. 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That in the "and," by the way, is a little ampersand sign, not the word. You search that, you download it. You'll recognize our logos right away. And once you have it there, make sure the notifications are turned on, because we've got some app giveaways that we're going to be doing coming up this fall as well.
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6: 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September corn is up 4 at 516. December up 2 3/4 at 539 1/4. September soybeans down 2 3/4 at 1273 1/2. November up 2 1/4 at 1290 1/4. September Chicago wheat is down 21 1/2 at 745 1/2. December down 14 1/4 at 769 3/4. September Kansas City wheat down 24 3/4 at 803. December down 10 1/4 at 834. August live cattle are up 147 at 220.72. October up 102 at 212.75. October feeders up 117 at 317.70. November up 92 at 310.85. And October lean hogs up 160 at 83.50 here on the Rural Radio Network.
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10: 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Since going to D.C., Ricketts has

0: increased his net worth almost 30%. He voted to lower his own taxes and made a killing dumping shares before a looming government shutdown. 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Nebraskans can't afford lawmakers enriching themselves while our costs go through the roof. 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
2: Highs level up around 89.

0: 9 this afternoon under mainly sunny skies, west winds 5 to 10 miles per hour. Partly cloudy skies, tonight lows dip down to about 70. Daytime highs approaching 93, tomorrow sunshine mixed with clouds at times. From the cool 103.5 Weather Center powered by Weatherology, I'm staff meteorologist Jennifer Wojcicki. Right now, it's 81 degrees.
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Dobby Gray, Drift Away. It's here on Cool Radio. Good times, great music, including Boston, the Carpenters, Mark Cohn, the Doors, and Bryan Adams, all on the way. Good Monday afternoon.

Mark Cohn has been walking in Memphis. A reminder for you golfers, make sure you circle a Sunday coming up. September 13th, the York Country Club is hosting the Greg Hollick Memorial Golf Tournament. It is sponsored and put on by the York High School Athletic Booster Club, and it includes 18 holes, a four-person scramble, and a sack lunch for $280 for that four-person team. Lots of prizes, great giveaways as well. The Greg Hollick Memorial Golf Tournament, Sunday, September 13th, the York Country Club.

0: Brian Adams on Cool Radio. Going to run to you. Speaking of running, the Husker football team running their season opener coming up on Saturday. It's 11 a.m. kickoff, 9 o'clock pregame. You'll hear the entirety of it right here on Cool Radio. But if you are traveling to Lincoln for the game, an update has happened in the last, I just found out about it this morning, actually. I guess they said it on Wednesday. The longstanding shuttle service, Big Red Express, you might have also seen it as StarTran in Lincoln, is not going to be running this weekend or for any of the Husker home football games. Previously, StarTran was running. Now it is not. It's a new company, and it's called iPronto, and they are going to be doing shuttles not just in town, a lot of the same similar stops as what you've seen before, but they're also going to be offering shuttle services from Omaha, Kearney, Grand Island, Norfolk, and Columbus. Kearney and Grand Island is like one trip, and then Norfolk, Columbus is one trip, and then Omaha is a trip. So if you're coming from any of those locations, or you've got family or relatives that are coming from there, they can book that trip. They can actually get on the bus there at their location, get dropped off at the stadium, and then get a return trip home as well. Nebraska Public Media actually has a story on the website as well. So looking forward to that. That's also on our website, coolradionow.com.
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5: The start of a new Husker football season is upon us. 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
6: Level up around 89 this afternoon under mainly sunny skies, west winds 5 to 10 miles per hour. Partly cloudy skies tonight, lows dip down to about 70. Daytime highs approaching 93. Tomorrow, sunshine mixed with clouds at times. From the cool 103.5 Weather Center, powered by Weatherology, I'm staff meteorologist Jennifer Wojcicki. Right now, it's 81 degrees.
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Madonna, Like a Virgin here on Cool Radio from the Better Homes and Gardens, the Good Life Group of York Studios. You gotta love it when Meatloaf is on the radio again, right?

Come on. I can wait all night. What's it gonna be, boy? Yes or no? What's it gonna be, boy? Yes?

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0: Belinda Carlisle is Mad About You on Cool Radio 89 for the high this afternoon. Stay cool out there. This is a cool day of the forecast. So we're going to be back into the low and mid 90s for the foreseeable future after today. Everyone have a fantastic Monday.
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2: With the check of your closing markets, I'm Lacey Shippey for the Rural Radio Network. September corn up 3 at 515, December up 1.25 at 537.75. September soybeans down 1 at 1275.25, November unchanged at 1288. September Chicago wheat down 10.5 at 756.5, December down a dime at 774. September Kansas City wheat down 7.5 at 820.25, December down 6.25 at 838. August live cattle went off the board today, $1.50 higher at 220.75. October up 95 at 212.67. October feeders up 50 cents at 317.02. November up 50 cents at 310.42. October lean hogs up $1.77 at 83.67. December up 185 at 74.15. 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
3: Lots of sunshine this afternoon, with daytime highs approaching 89. Southwest winds around 5 miles per hour. Mainly cloudy skies tonight. Slight chance for storms. Lows dip down to about 69. Slight chance of rain showers. Tomorrow, 94. Partly cloudy. From the cool 103.5 Weather Center, powered by Weatherology, I'm staff meteorologist Laura Lockwood. Right now, it's 84 degrees.
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1: The start of a new Husker football season is upon us. 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
6: Lots of sunshine this afternoon, with daytime highs approaching 89. Southwest winds around 5 miles per hour. Mainly cloudy skies tonight. Slight chance for storms. Lows dip down to about 69. Slight chance of rain showers. Tomorrow, 94. Partly cloudy. From the Cool 103.5 Weather Center, powered by Weatherology, I'm staff meteorologist Laura Lockwood. Right now, it's 84 degrees.
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3: Cattle producers in Nebraska have until tomorrow to apply for disaster relief. The Nebraska Cattlemen Disaster Relief Fund has raised more than $2.2 million, with applications and donations closing tomorrow, September 1st. Nebraska Cattlemen President Craig Uden says the need remains significant, with more than a quarter of Nebraska counties having a designated fire eligible for the program.
5: It sounds like a lot of money, but the total disaster out there is great. So if we can help these folks any way we can, that's what our goal is.
3: Uden says you do not have to be a Nebraska Cattleman member to apply, and every dollar raised, that $2.2 million, will go back to Nebraska cattle producers. More information can be found at NebraskaCattleman.org. Well, the USDA says it's rolling out a new initiative aimed at rebuilding the nation's cattle herd and supporting American ranchers. Just days after the Trump administration has faced sharp criticism from cattle groups over its plans to increase beef imports, Ag Secretary Brooke Rollins announced the Ranchers First Initiative. They say it includes new insurance tools to help producers retain heifers for breeding, support for small and regional meat processors, and efforts to prioritize American beef in federal food purchases. The USDA saying all of this at the time that the U.S. cattle herd is at a 75-year low. But Nebraska officials have questioned whether importing more beef will actually lower grocery prices, with Governor Jim Pillen saying the focus should be on growing the domestic herd and giving producers more ownership in processing. Ag Secretary Brooke Rollins is scheduled to be at the Nebraska State Fair at 3 o'clock this afternoon. Steve White will have coverage. 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
1: The start of a new Husker football season is upon us. I'm Kyle Crooks, the voice of the Huskers. 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
3: Lots of sunshine this afternoon, with daytime highs approaching 89. Southwest winds around 5 miles per hour. Mainly cloudy skies tonight. Slight chance for storms. Lows dip down to about 69. Slight chance of rain showers. Tomorrow, 94. Partly cloudy. From the Cool 103.5 Weather Center, powered by Weatherology, I'm staff meteorologist Laura Lockwood. Right now, it's 84 degrees.
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0: Brian Adams, This Time. Hello, I am Gene. It is Monday. I'm sure you're rather aware of that. We do have a chance of some showers coming up tonight. We'll have a complete check of your cool weather forecast coming up. Of course, lots of great music. America is on the way. Phil Collins, too. How about the Eurythmics next?
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6: Lots of sunshine this afternoon, with daytime highs approaching 89. Southwest winds around 5 miles per hour. Mainly cloudy skies tonight. Slight chance for storms. Lows dip down to about 69. Slight chance of rain showers. Tomorrow, 94. Partly cloudy. On the Cool 103.5 Weather Center, powered by Weatherology, I'm staff meteorologist Laura Lockwood. Right now, it's 84 degrees.
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0: Well, with Sam Hudson with Corn Belt Marketing.
1: For the Black Sea situation, it seems like the wheat market is taking some close cues on those headlines. And the tough thing about that is you got a lot of grain inventories over there that haven't disappeared. It's more of a logistical, problem and, throwing some fear into, what if we're still in the situation 3 or 4 months from now? So kind of have to cast that off to the side and see how the ebbs and flows go with that. My guess is that, we're going to see this on again, off again, probably up leading up to midterms after that. Who knows? I would say the same thing is probably true for the Middle East. And as long as we still have tensions there, you're going to continue to see an elevated energy market. And that's part of the positive tailwind or inflationary tailwind we're seeing for our grain and oilseed markets. As I mentioned, a little slower today. You got the beans chopping around here into the close. You got corn slightly higher.
0: That again was Sam Hudson with Corn Belt Marketing, our guest on today's Channel Final Bell here on the Rural Radio Network.
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4: Booyah! Why did Pete Ricketts spend millions to get himself appointed to the U.S. Senate? Ricketts knows D.C. is pay to play. Since going to D.C., Ricketts has increased his net worth almost 30%. He voted to lower his own taxes and made a killing dumping shares before a looming government shutdown. Meanwhile, he's opposed every serious attempt to ban congressional stock trading. Nebraskans can't afford lawmakers enriching themselves while our costs go through the roof. Tell Senator Ricketts to support the Ban Congressional Stock Trading Act now. This communication...
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1: Slight chance for storms tonight. Otherwise, mainly cloudy skies expected. Lows dip down to about 69. Winds out of the east around 5 miles per hour. A blend of clouds and sun tomorrow. Slight chance for showers. Highs level off around 94. Slight chance of thunderstorms tomorrow night. Lows level off around 73. Partly cloudy. From the cool 103.5 Weather Center, I'm meteorologist Laura Lockwood. Currently 88.
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0: Sad Songs, that is Billy Ocean. Hello, I am Gene. Let's talk summer. Summer is winding down. I hate to say that. 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
9: Slight chance for storms tonight. Otherwise, mainly cloudy skies expected. Lows dip down to about 69. Winds out of the east, around 5 miles per hour. A blend of clouds and sun tomorrow. Slight chance for showers. Highs level off around 94. Slight chance of thunderstorms tomorrow night. Lows level off around 73. Partly cloudy. From the cool 103.5 Weather Center, I'm meteorologist Laura Lockwood. Currently 88.
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0: That is what friends are for. Well, hello, I am Gene. I'm your friend, I'm your buddy, I'm your pal. I'm here to play great music, and I've got more great music coming up from the Rolling Stones and the Commodores. Bob Seger, well, he's next.
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2: The start of a new Husker football season is upon us. 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

0: slight chance for storms tonight. Otherwise, mainly cloudy sky is expected. Lows dip down to about 69. Winds out of the east around 5 miles per hour. A blend of clouds and sun tomorrow. Slight chance for showers. Highs level off around 94. Slight chance of thunderstorms tomorrow night. Lows level off around 73. Partly cloudy. From the cool 103.5 Weather Center, I'm meteorologist Laura Lockwood. Right now, 88.
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0: Good times, great music, Elton John. Hey, remember, speaking of good times, the Nebraska State Fair is going on as we speak, and we will be out there tomorrow. 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Tomorrow is Cool Radio Day. We hope to see you there, the Nebraska State Fair.
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5: Slight chance for storms tonight. Otherwise, mainly cloudy skies expected. Lows dip down to about 69. Winds out of the east, around 5 miles per hour. A blend of clouds and sun tomorrow. Slight chance for showers. Highs level off around 94. Slight chance of thunderstorms tomorrow night. Lows level off around 73. Partly cloudy. From the cool 103.5 Weather Center, a meteorologist, Laura.

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0: shaking their booties, and they shook their booties this afternoon at the Nebraska State Fair. That was KC and the Sunshine Band, and they were your headliners for Older Nebraskans Day this afternoon at 2 o'clock at the Big Iron Event Center. Lots more great entertainment coming up in the next week. You can find information about all of it online, and make sure that you stop by tomorrow and see us, because tomorrow is Cool Radio Day at the Nebraska State Fair. Parker will be doing his show at the lobby of the Grand Island Casino, and then we'll be set up in the southeast corner of the Pinnacle Bank Expo Center. Stop by, say hi. We'd love to see you tomorrow at the Nebraska State Fair. I'm out of here. We'll see you there.
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1: 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Performance is so good, you'll give love a second chance. Audible. Stories that speak to you.

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3: Slight chance for storms tonight. Otherwise, mainly cloudy skies expected. Lows dip down to about 69. Winds out of the east around 5 miles per hour. A blend of clouds and sun tomorrow. Slight chance for showers. Highs level off around 94. Slight chance of thunderstorms tomorrow night. Lows level off around 73. Partly cloudy. From the cool 103.5 Weather Center, I'm meteorologist Laura Lockwood. Right now, 88.
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3: The start of a new Husker football season is upon us. 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
4: Slight chance for storms tonight. Otherwise, mainly cloudy skies expected. Lows dip down to about 69. Winds out of the east around 5 miles per hour. A blend of clouds and sun tomorrow. Slight chance for showers. Highs level off around 94. Slight chance of thunderstorms tomorrow night. Lows level off around 73. Partly cloudy. From the cool 103.5 Weather Center, I'm meteorologist Laura Lockwood. Right now, 88.
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2: The start of a new Husker football season is upon us. 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